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I Need Your Loving. Cause you don't mess with a girl like me. Put a double P written on my D. Couple, couple red stars on my teeth. Catriel, Paco Amoroso, Pink Panthers y Fred Again.

I need your loving. Cause you don't mess with a guy like me. Put a double P written on my D. Got a couple of masters on my teeth. Catriel, Paco Amoroso, Pink Panthers, y Fred Again.

I Need Your Loving. Cause your time is feeling kinda like me. Got a double P written on my D. Got a couple of red stars on my teeth. Catriel, Paco Amoroso, Pink Panthers y Fred Again.

0: me haces tanto bien.
1: Push me, and then just touch me, till I can get my satisfaction.